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1: Early morning. There's a message on my phone. It's my mother saying, darling, please come home.

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'Cause I'm only human after all, and you're only human after all. Don't put the blame on me.

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Oh my, my, oh my, my love. I take one look at you, you're taking me out.